my shoes. 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Words are definitely not shoes. They're weapons and tools of destruction, and your time is boring unless you're putting something down. 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